change. It prophesied yard in regards to the statement that Janie just made. And when she spoke vague. But through the haze and the smoke, what she said really resonated. She looked sane again, plain as day, engaged and reanimated. Like the problems that plague her was plaguing me too. Maybe she already knew. Maybe we were on the same page. Or did Rye drop by to say hi on the same day? Tried to explain what was really going on when I lied for the sake of my pride to save face. The real dilemma I was grappling with wasn't anything to do with the band and the shit that I do or don't give. It was the grip of my own past. No matter how good I can get, I know it won't last. Let go, slow down. I'm on the only road I've ever known, begging to go fast. But even if I never look back,

to Jane as we headed for the door. 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As I laughed real awkward, thoughtless talking. Probably get a good song from this. I said, walking out, hey, Jane said, plain as day. Some things aren't just yours to be given away. Whatever comes next, know that you're making a start. But at the cost that it comes for some, have a heart, man. Art isn't everything, anything like that. You wanna get off your chest, get a therapist. Save it for a friend or say it with a weird fake name on the internet. I was shivering, she was giggling. I told you that the winter in Berlin is fucking punishing. Next time you visit him, visit late spring. Ah, you poor thing, come here, she said lovingly, pulling me in. And I still hadn't asked how her summer had been. I never did, just slipped from the grass suddenly. Trouble's gonna bubble if you want a bit. So why am I always running like it's coming?

0: My name is King Lou.
1: Mine is capital Q.
0: Bags of mostly water, search to find my definition. My definition. My definition.

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Alright, especially brothers from the south side. But been about mine ever since the drought line. You put me benefit on this cloud nine, saying it's about time.

0: 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I've been too busy getting dizzy off that JD, dreaming at the places you could take me. So now
1: I know that these days are feeling cold.

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Yeah, you cool, but I'm better. 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

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It's a broken man in the sea, sitting in pity, heartbroken. You know them way there, if grief had teeth, eating away at him in the dark. Swallowed chunks of regret, it's go to a slowly pace. Think I need someone. Think I need someone. Think I need someone. Think I need someone. Think I need someone. Need someone. Think I need someone. Think I need someone.

0: kick it?
1: Yes, you can.
0: Can I kick it?
1: Yes, you can.
0: Can I kick it?
1: Yes, you can.
2: You can.
1: Yes, you can.
0: Can I kick it?
1: Yes, you can.
0: Well, I'm gone.
1: Morning.
0: Can I kick it?

0: Tribe Called Quest.
1: How do you say?
2: Can I kick it?
3: I was waiting for that last comment.
4: Can I kick it?
5: Then do so, that's what.

0: word. I promise you got my word to put your body in position the way it deserves. It's a simple transaction when we break it down. Teach me how to pray, and I love you for now.
1: It could take a lifetime. It could take a lifetime. Hold your body, waste no. Maybe we can waste time. Maybe we can waste time. Maybe we can waste.

0: Yeah, the beat go uns, uns, uns, uns. Yeah, I feel the rhythm running through my soul. Yeah, my heart goes uns, uns, uns, uns. Yeah, I feel it and I can't let it go. Yeah, the beat go uns, uns, uns, uns. Yeah, I feel the rhythm running through my soul. Yeah, my heart goes uns, uns, uns, uns. Yeah, I feel it and I can't let it go.
1: Yeah, the beat go uns, uns.

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That's right, baby. 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Let's rave, baby. Tonight, maybe. Let's

0: with the boys too much. Sometimes we be saying up over. Yeah, yeah, yeah, above it. I was heading the wrong direction. Turn around, I had every route. If I was the one direction, I'd be the one that made it solo. Courtesy asked me, what was the question? If I've been totally honest, I don't know. But I know that we're ball popping. So many bears, they're gone on. All of us gone, there's no stopping. We both know that you don't know enough to know that you know nothing. Smoking out expert hairs with me expert breath, had his blood coffee. I've been on a me moody, but they don't know nothing about me. Talking me town, I'm hot in me county. Yeah, why the fuck is me name in your mouth if you doubt me? Dickhead. Eh?
1: Soul is universal, dude. Universal.

Years you could take it in a trip. 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I wish everyone heard this shit like I do in my dreams. It breaks at the seams and I can't keep it in. I can't contain the feeling of finally releasing my friend. I'm out on the edge. It's time to take the leap and finally leave it down and take the world in instead. I've got zero problems with admitting I've got one. I do my best to change, but the world is revolving around the thing that distracts me the most. Yeah, I don't think I'll shake it till I give up a ghost.

what I tell whenever I like. Swear it doesn't take off like. Dear replay, how'd you make them do it again? I wanna keep them at it till the inevitable end. I wanna see them cry and feel that shit that I send. But my words don't seem to carry it. How do I pretend to know what I'm doing? When my head's so full I can hardly hear the music. The kick and that snare vibrate my chest plate. Well, I do my best to try not look desperate, cause I'm not used to this yet. I just keep losing my breath. My eyes are elsewhere, avoid everything in contact. I feel a phone.

swear it doesn't take off like. Yeah, I read the sentence tab on my homepage. It said 10.5 hours of a Monday. I've been on my phone for most of the day, trying to keep up to date, trying to tell you that I've got some new music on the way. It's always the same. Give me a break, I want them to hear the music, but I don't wanna be a slave to a Facebook page created by my only ego. Thought I should change my name and keep my real one on the dealer, but here we go. Here I am asking the dead for advice, but who knows who'll answer your prayers in this life. So show me the light and tell me what's right. Just show me the light and tell me. So dear SJ, how did you do it? How'd you make the people believe? Have them see it succeed? Create something so gripping, make this thing so appealing, make me care so much, it feels so out of touch. I swear, fingers tapped to the bone, playing the same old tune while they keep me on hold, but answer me this. Why'd you make this damn phone?

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Listen, I might have drunk one too many years, 'cause when the sun sheds tears now, they set me alight.

messed up at the West End. 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

Oslo and stayed in Spain for a bit. 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You split to Delhi just before the pandemic, and in the lockdown you found your spirit. What if you had enough of my shit early and bailed? What if that one episode did take me to the pearly, set sail? What if you stuck to your plan, chased that career, foreign offices, late hours and cold beers, dream job at the UN, done with partners, never again. And there's me hovering over your socials, typing congratulations, smiley faces and tainted graces. 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Would we be standing here with our daughter by the sea?

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1: This is going to be a start to finisher. You want, if people gonna, when this come out, you're going to listen to everything and every single word, and everybody's going to know. When you get to the first show, after this drop, they're going to be singing right along and feeling every word.
0: I'm excited for it.
1: I'm excited for it for you.
0: It's going to be good to see.

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You can see it getting smaller as it pulls away. And the things you can't remember tell the things you can't forget. The history puts a saint in every dream. Well, she said she'd stick around until the bandages came off. But these mama's boys just don't know when to quit. And Matilda asked the sailors all those dreams or all those prayers.

laser from a boot, and a thousand pigeons fall around her feet.